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But I'm here to tell you, there's something else. 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

Ah, New Radicals there with another example of a word that I can't say in a bit between the songs, but New Radicals can say that word in the middle of their song. It's Get Up with Dominic Time at 5:59. Good morning. Let's begin the show as we do every morning by asking you to rise if you're able to do so. Remove your headgear. Join me in the singing of our glorious national anthem.

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2: Good morning. A community group is calling on Premier Tim Houston to meet with them over allegations Pictou County was targeted by his government because of its opposition to a pair of proposed gas plants. The group LEAP, Living Ecosystems and Power, says Pictou County received a significantly higher than expected provincial audit bill after municipal councillors unanimously requested a review of alternatives to the gas plants. Those plants in Salt Springs and Marshdale are being proposed as peak demand generating stations for the province. LEAP points out Pictou County was the only municipality targeted with such a provincial audit, and the inflated bill for it was delivered shortly after council called for that third-party review of the gas plants. LEAP says neither the Premier nor local MLA Marco McLeod have responded to council's request. A protest was held yesterday with more planned against the pending closure of libraries in the Valley. The Annapolis Valley Regional Library announced it will be closing 5 of its 11 branches as of July 20th due to stagnant provincial funding. The branches slated to close are in Kentville, Hansport, Lawrencetown, Middleton, and Port Williams. A read-in demonstration was held outside the Kentville office of Kings North MLA John Lohr yesterday, and more demonstrations are planned for Saturday. Lohr says the government has not cut funding to libraries, and the decision to close those 5 branches was ultimately made by the library board. 2 Mulgrave men are facing child porn-related charges after an RCMP search led to the seizure of guns and electronic evidence. Police began investigating in April after receiving information from an electronic service provider about suspicious transmissions linked to an address in Mulgrave. That led to a search of a home on Tower Road last week where electronic devices and 10 firearms were seized. 38-year-old William John Winchester Simpson is facing 4 counts related to child exploitation material. 48-year-old Joseph Harris Simpson is charged with possessing child exploitation material and unsafe firearm storage. Both men will be in court in Port Hawkesbury July 27th. Statistics Canada has started sending census takers door-to-door. The agency says millions of households have already responded and filled out their census forms online or by phone, but thousands of enumerators are now visiting homes that have not completed their census questionnaires. They carry official identification. Residents can also verify their IDs by calling the census helpline. StatsCan says the data helps guide decisions on programs and services across the country. In sports, the Stanley Cup Final got underway last night with the Golden Knights beating the Hurricanes 5-4. On the Diamonds, Blue Jays lost 4-3 in Atlanta, Orioles down the Red Sox 4-2 at Fenway, and Guardians beat the Yankees 9-4 in the Bronx. Now you're up to date. I'm Darrell Good.
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2: Clearing this morning, leaving us with a sunny high around 20 today, 12 at the coast. Clear tonight, low 8. Sunny again tomorrow, windy and warm. The high up to 26 inland, 15 at the water. A mix of sun and cloud Friday and up to the mid-20s.
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0: All right, 6 o'clock club topic today. You've got one question to ask one figure from history. Who is it and what do you ask? 902-536-6368. That's the text number. Anyone can be in the 6 o'clock club. You just got to text in an offering for the topic of the day. One question to ask one figure from history. Who is it? What's the question?

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It's got up with Dominic Diamond. It's B 6:08 a.m. And the 6 o'clock club topic today is, you can ask one person from history one question. Who is it and what do you ask them? You know, Abraham Lincoln, Jesus, Hitler, I don't know. 902-536-6368, Michael Jackson, Billie Jean, 89.9 The Wave.

0: Michael Jackson, Billy Jean, 89.9 The Wave, and Skin Up with Dominic Diamond. 12 minutes past 6, let's have the 6 o'clock club roll call. Question today is, if you could ask any question to any person in history, who would you ask and what would you ask them? Good morning, my dog, says Mary in Dartmouth. Good morning, Mary. My question would be for Alexander Graham Bell, who invented the telephone. Why didn't he invent video calls back then as well? That way, if you were stormbound and needed a friendly face, you could still see your neighbours. Because he was lazy, Mary. Or maybe he was too busy nattering on the original phone to then take the extra step of inventing video calls. You know what it's like, Mary? Well, I know you like to chat, eh? Once he gets on that, once he got on that phone, blah, blah, blah, blah, blah, blah, blah. What was I supposed to be doing later on today? Oh, I can't remember. That's it. Thomas Hankville, I'd ask Winston Churchill, how did you cope with all the stress of leading the Allies in World War II when you were an insomniac with depression? It's a good question. As a fellow insomniac with depression, I'd like to ask him that as well. John of Dartmouth, I'd like to ask Jesus, can you show me how you did that water into wine thing? 902-536-6368. One famous person from history. You can ask them one question. What do you ask them?
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0: Harlequin Innocence on 89.9 The Wave. It's good up with Tom and Nick. Time is 6:20. How are we doing out there? A little bit of a foggy start to the morning, isn't it? But don't worry, that fog will burn off eventually and we will rise to a high of 18 degrees and sunny. I know I was a bit optimistic with the forecast yesterday. Didn't get as much sunshine as I thought in the end, eh? A thunder and lightning at points late afternoon, eh? Right, no danger of that today, he says. Fingers crossed, it's Nova Scotia in June. Anything could happen. Right, the 6 o'clock club topic today is you've got one question to ask one figure from history. Who is it and what is the question? Hi, Double D, says Dinosaur Dave. Hi, Dinosaur Dave. I'd like to ask the Trump sniper in Pennsylvania in 2024, why did you miss? Wow, I mean, that's an interesting question. There are many people who say he missed because it was just a setup, eh? It was a fake assassination. That's a really good one, Dave. I like that as a question. Margie in Dartmouth, I'd like to ask Stan Lee what he would have done for a career if he didn't get hired by Marvel. That's a fascinating one as well. Maybe he would have been an actor, Margie, because he's always popping up with little cameo roles in those movies. I tell you what, I'm not happy with Stan Lee's estate, though. You hear the news that they have basically agreed they've sold Stan Lee's AI voice and his likeness to a company called 11 Labs. So they're just going to whore his legacy out for comic slop and whatever. It's such a shame. Kate Gillen, I'd like to ask David Bowie, is there life on Mars? Now, this is a bit of a theme that's coming along because Brian Charles Kent says, I'd like to ask Monty Python, what is the meaning of life? See, that's good. You can go through different musical figures and ask them the question. Like Bob Marley, you can say, Bob, could you be loved? You could ask Frankie Lyman, why do fools fall in love? The possibilities are endless.
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8: Clearing this morning, leaving us with a sunny high around 20 today, 12 at the coast. Clear tonight, low 8. Sunny again tomorrow, windy and warm. The high up to 26 inland, 15 at the water. A mix of sun and cloud Friday and up to the mid-20s. 80.

0: 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Get up with Dominic Diamond. We're a shade early for the news, so let me slip in one more text on the topic of if you could go back and ask one famous person from history one question, what would you ask them? Jill from Sambro, I'd ask Chuck Norris for some self-defense tips.
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2: Good morning. A 29-year-old man's been arrested in Truro in connection with a robbery in HRM. Truro police were asked yesterday morning by Halifax police to find a vehicle believed to be in the area, which they found unoccupied at a local residence just before 9 a.m. Police say the suspect tried to flee but was arrested without further incident. The man's being held in custody pending a court appearance on charges of assault causing bodily harm, forcible confinement, driving while prohibited, mischief under $5,000, and failure to comply with probation. The incident's still under investigation. Police have confirmed they responded to a demonstration in Bedford Saturday linked to a white nationalist group. Police confirmed to Post Media they were called to a reported demonstration on Highway 102 overpass near the Bedford exit, but by the time officers arrived, the group had moved to a nearby parking lot. Police believe the group is linked to the Second Sons Canada Nationalist Club, founded by Nova Scotian Jeremy McKenzie. The group's primary focus is the perceived threats against the status of white Canadians. There were no arrests or charges laid in connection with the demonstration. The incident did prompt Bedford South MLA Damien Stoyloff to issue a public statement saying, "There's no place for hatred, racism, or white nationalism in the community." A Halifax man facing charges for spray painting anti-Semitic graffiti in Halifax has been arrested for breaching bail conditions. 31-year-old Gazim Tapali and another man were arrested and charged in the fall with counts of mischief related to religious property, property mischief, and public incitement of hatred after anti-Semitic graffiti was spray painted on a pair of synagogues and a residence. The Chronicle Herald reports Tapali was arrested Friday after allegedly being in the south end of the city violating a condition of his bail. He spent the weekend in custody before being released on house arrest and stricter conditions Monday. He's due to make his next court appearance on the hate and mischief charges tomorrow. Canada's calling on the U.S. and Mexico to renew the Continental Trade Agreement. Trade Minister Dominic LeBlanc sent a formal letter recommending the renewal of CUSMA as part of its mandatory review. LeBlanc then traveled to Washington yesterday to meet with U.S. Trade Representative Jamieson Greer. And while formal Canada-U.S. negotiations have not yet begun, the U.S. and Mexico have started talks. In sports, the Golden Knights won the opening game of the Stanley Cup Final 5-4 in Carolina. On the Diamonds, Braves downed the Blue Jays 4-3, Baltimore beat Boston 4-2, Cleveland over the Yankees 9-4. Now you're up to date. I'm Daryl Good.
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2: Clearing this morning, leaving us with a sunny high around 20 today, 12 at the coast. Clear tonight, low 8. Sunny again tomorrow, windy and warm. The high up to 26 inland, 15 at the water. A mix of sun and cloud Friday and up to the mid-20s.

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Get up with Dominic Diamond, 6.35. All right, coming up after this next track, the 6.40 shorty today. Little audio clip I played. You got to work out what it's about. Today it features one of my most favourite human beings in the world. Oh, who could that be? Find out after Tom Cochrane on The Wave.

0: 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Get up with Dominic Diamond, 6:40. Going to get more of the sun today than we got yesterday. That was a little bit disappointing weather-wise, but today, no chance. Once this fog burns off, which will burn off pretty quickly, we'll be getting up to a high of like 17 degrees come noon, and we'll kind of float around those temperatures until sunset today, and what is still going to be a nice end to the week as well. Tomorrow's going to be sunny as well, so is Friday. Right, the 6:40 short is an audio clip I play. You got to work out what the heck it is about. And so I want to know, what's the name of this guy and who is he talking about?
1: First of all, he's self-made. Unlike all those other guys like Trump, like Murdoch, like Conrad Black, who inherited everything, he did it all himself. So there's that impetus, which is slightly different from their impetus. So he's a self-made man, but he's also he's a misanthrope. He's also kind of unhappy, and his curse is he loves his children. If he didn't love his children, life would be a lot easier for him. But he does love his children. And people go, why is he so horrible? And I think,
0: well, what do you think? 902-536-6368. Who was that talking? And who are they talking about? I'll give you the answer after we pay some bills and we get a tune.
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6: Clearing this morning, leaving us with a sunny high around 20 today, 12 at the coast. Clear tonight, low 8. Sunny again tomorrow, windy and warm. The high up to 26 inland, 15 at the water. A mix of sun and cloud Friday and up to the mid-20s.
5: Halifax is great.

0: Rick James, Super Freak. On 89.9 The Wave, it's got up with Dominic Diamond. Well, this was a tricky one today, wasn't it? The 640 shorty. I played you this clip and I said, who's the guy talking and what's he talking about? I was a bit sneaky with this one, I have to admit.
1: First of all, he's self-made. Unlike all those other guys like Trump, like Murdoch, like Conrad Black, who inherited everything, he did it all himself. So there's that impetus, which is slightly different from their impetus. So he's a self-made man, but he's also, he's a misanthrope, he's also kind of unhappy, and his curse is he loves his children. If he didn't love his children, life would be a lot easier for him. But he does love his children, and people go, why is he so horrible?
0: And if I play the rest of the clip...
1: Look, the story is, he's trying to find a successor for the family, for the business, and he wants to do it within his family. What's wrong with that? That's understandable.
0: Successor? What does that mean? If he's looking for a successor, it means the show is... Succession. That's Scottish actor Brian Cox. And he's not talking about Elon Musk. A couple of people thought that. He's talking about the character he played in Succession, Logan Roy, the greatest, grumpiest, misanthropic Scottish dad of all time. Yes, on this day, this was the day that Succession first aired, and I've got, here's some other funny stuff that he said in that interview, Brian Cox. Have a listen to this.
1: I'm in my mid-70s now, and... When I was young, people said, oh, Brian, it's going to be the long haul for you. I didn't know it was going to be this long. When Jesse and Adam McKay, when we had the conversation, and I suggested that Logan Roy could be Scots. And Jesse said, oh, no, he has to be American. He's got to be American. He can't be Scots. Adam McKay, on the other hand, who is really known, he's really Adam McKay, but they call it McKay for some strange reason.
0: Now, I wanted to play that bit because I'm glad Brian Cox said that. His name should be Adam McKay, but it's pronounced Adam McKay. For so many years, remember, I've been here since 2009. For so many years, I refused to call the McKay Bridge the McKay. I called it the McKay because that's how we pronounced properly in Scotland. I knew a guy called Alex McKay, who I worked with out in Calgary as well. I could never get used to McKay. I was always calling him Alex McKay. Anyway, so he wanted the character to be Scottish.
1: He said, I think that's a great idea. I like that idea. And Jesse said, no, he must be American. So they did.

0: He came up and he said, "I've just done an ADR, sir." I said, "Yeah, they've changed your birthplace." I said, "What?" He said, "Yeah, they've changed your birthplace. You're not born in Quebec anymore." I said, "So where am I born?" He said, "Somewhere called Dundee, Scotland." And I said, "Well, that's where I was born." And he said, "Well, that's a coincidence." I said, "It's a hell of a coincidence."
1: So yeah, so they basically did. I didn't even realize in Succession the first 9 episodes he's supposed to be from Quebec, and then all of a sudden he's from Dundee, which is where Brian Cox is from. You know who else is from Dundee? Me. Wow. Not quite Dundee, but just 15 miles down the road.
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1: Good morning. A community group is calling on Premier Tim Houston to meet with them over allegations Pictou County was targeted by his government because of its opposition to a pair of proposed gas plants. The group LEAP, Living Ecosystems and Power, says Pictou County received a significantly higher than expected provincial audit bill after municipal councillors unanimously requested a review of alternatives to the gas plants. Those plants in Salt Springs and Marshdale are being proposed as peak demand generating stations for the province. LEAP points out Pictou County was the only municipality targeted with such a provincial audit, and the inflated bill for it was delivered shortly after council called for that third-party review of the gas plants. LEAP says neither the Premier nor local MLA Marco McLeod have responded to council's request. A protest was held yesterday with more planned against the pending closure of libraries in the Valley. The Annapolis Valley Regional Library announced it will be closing 5 of its 11 branches as of July 20th due to stagnant provincial funding. The branches slated to close are in Kentville, Hansport, Lawrencetown, Middleton, and Port Williams. A read-in demonstration was held outside the Kentville office of Kings North MLA John Lohr yesterday, and more demonstrations are planned for Saturday. Lohr says the government has not cut funding to libraries, and the decision to close those 5 branches was ultimately made by the library board. 2 Mulgrave men are facing child porn-related charges after an RCMP search led to the seizure of guns and electronic evidence. Police began investigating in April after receiving information from an electronic service provider about suspicious transmissions linked to an address in Mulgrave. That led to a search of a home on Tower Road last week where electronic devices and 10 firearms were seized. 38-year-old William John Winchester Simpson is facing 4 counts related to child exploitation material. 48-year-old Joseph Harris Simpson is charged with possessing child exploitation material and unsafe firearms storage. Both men will be in court in Port Hawkesbury July 27th. Statistics Canada has started sending census takers door-to-door. The agency says millions of households have already responded and filled out their census forms online or by phone, but thousands of enumerators are now visiting homes that have not completed their census questionnaires. They carry official identification. Residents can also verify their IDs by calling the census helpline. StatsCan says the data helps guide decisions on programs and services across the country. In sports, the Stanley Cup Final got underway last night with the Golden Knights beating the Hurricanes 5-4. On the Diamonds, Blue Jays lost 4-3 in Atlanta, Orioles down the Red Sox 4-2 at Fenway, and Guardians beat the Yankees 9-4 in the Bronx. Now you're up to date. I'm Daryl Good.
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1: Clearing this morning, leaving us with a sunny high around 20 today, 12 at the coast. Clear tonight, low 8. Sunny again tomorrow, windy and warm. The high up to 26 inland, 15 at the water. A mix of sun and cloud Friday and up to the mid-20s.

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Get up with Dominic Diamond. 7:06. Well, it's the anniversary of the release of one of the most loved books we ever read when we were kids. But was it that good, or was it actually the worst book to ever foist upon kids? I'll get into that after Alana Miles on The Wave.

0: Black Velvet, Alana Miles on 89.9 The Wave. It's got up with Tom and Diamond, 7.10. How are we doing out there? Don't you worry about the skies just now. It's a bit grey. The fog is still a bit foggy-ish. But we are going to rise to a high of 18 degrees. Mix of sun and cloud. More sun than cloud today, so it's going to be okay. Your commute is okay as well. Nothing really to report. I've had to pick a slow spot, I would say. By high coming into the West End. But it's okay till Joseph Howe. It's just that last stretch from Joseph Howe to Connaught that's a little bit chunky. Otherwise, it's okay. Right, on this day in 1969, one of the most loved children's books of all time was published. The Very Hungry Caterpillar by Eric Carle. You remember that book, don't you? Yeah, a little caterpillar. Starts out, pops out of the shell, doesn't it? Then he starts eating. He's very hungry. Monday, he ate through an apple. He was still hungry. Tuesday, he ate through two pears. Still hungry. Wednesday, three plums, still hungry. There's a theme here, eh? Thursday, four strawberries, still hungry. Friday, five oranges, still hungry. And then it gets to the Saturday, you're like, oh, take a day off. No, Saturday he eats, do you remember? One piece of chocolate cake, one ice cream cone, one pickle, one slice of Swiss cheese, one slice of salami, one lollipop, one piece of cherry pie, one sausage, one cupcake, one slice of watermelon. And what happens, right? I thought reading The Hungry Caterpillar when I was a little baby, I thought, oh, well, this is obviously a cautionary tale, you know? Fatty McFatty Caterpillar munching away on everything, no thought to weight or arteries or diabetes. This is going to be a cautionary tale. The Very Hungry Caterpillar is going to have a horrible heart attack on his birthday. Great teaching book. But no, he turns into a butterfly. A beautiful butterfly. After eating all that stuff, what kind of message is that? Eat like a pig, kids. Whatever you want. And you'll become beautiful. That's why we have a child obesity epidemic. Generations of kids reared on the horrible lessons of The Very Hungry Caterpillar. I think it's the worst book to ever give children. Like, could they not have The Hungry Caterpillar at least go for a run? Or even a walk in the middle of the book? It's got 16 legs. Sure, I know 10 of them are temporary legs that disappear when the caterpillar becomes a butterfly, but still, 6 legs. Come on, go for a run, lazy, hungry, fatty caterpillar. Hungry caterpillar, hungry fatterpillar, more like. This is why I have been publicly burning copies of The Hungry Caterpillar book since 1975.
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0: Sugar Ray every morning on 89.9 The Wave. It's Get Up with Dominic Diamond. The commute's fine so far today. Nothing really that would concern you at this time. And it's all good. Now, horrible news today. You hear Daryl talking about it. It was like the top two stories. The first one was some far-right neo-Nazi demonstration in Bedford. Second story was a guy done for anti-Semitic stuff. It's like, what is wrong with people today, especially in this province? Why so much hate now? It's good to have a reminder that there are good people in this province. And here's the story of one of them. So I was having an awful day yesterday, right? My car lease is up. And I hadn't been contacted by the dealership, like with what to do, with like a buyout option or anything. And so I suddenly panicked. I've been so busy with all kinds of work and stuff, and there's a lot of family stuff happening. So I suddenly got to the day. I'm like, the lease ends today. No one's called. What am I supposed to do? So I was getting in a panic and I kept calling. I couldn't talk to anyone. And eventually I went down and I couldn't find anyone. I'm walking around and I'm just looking for a finance guy. And I walked into this random room and there's this guy sitting at the desk. And I really wasn't getting in quite a state. And I said, I'm really sorry to bother you. I said, this is what's happening. Look, my lease is up today. I don't know what I'm doing. And, you know, I've got this on. I've got that on. I've got this on. And he said, okay. He said, I happen to be a finance manager. He said, relax. He said, we're going to sort all this out. There was just something about him. It was like his first motivation was be kind. He recognized in me the need for human kindness. And he basically sat me down and he printed it. He said, first of all, can I tell you, he said, we're not going to set the lease police on you. I was like, oh, thank goodness, because I suddenly thought, like, tomorrow morning, if I'm driving this car, am I going to get arrested? He's like, no, don't worry. It's all fine. It's all good. He said, it's basically slipped through the cracks here. He said, it's on us. He said, the sales guy who sold you the car has moved on. He should have followed up, and he didn't, right? And he went through, and he gave me my buyout options and this and that, and then he spoke about extending the lease, and I explained to him there's a little bit of uncertainty on the family level and people having to go back to the UK to look after sick family members and everything like that. So he's like, well, you know, phone them up tomorrow, phone up the finance people and see if you can maybe extend the lease, you know, if that will suit you, if you're not sure what's going to happen. And it was just like being wrapped in a warm blanket. And I said, so you sure? I said, so does that, he said, can I call them tonight? He said, nope. He said, I said, so is there anything I can do tonight? He said, the only thing you have to do tonight is go home, have a nice glass of scotch and relax. And he sorted out everything for me. And his name is Richard Sweeney and he works at Colonial Honda. And I have to say, Richard Sweeney, he was an angel that walked among us last night. And he's a good guy. And that reminded me so many good people in Nova Scotia.
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7: Clearing this morning, leaving us with a sunny high around 20 today, 12 at the coast. Clear tonight, low 8. Sunny again tomorrow, windy and warm. The high up to 26 inland, 15 at the water. A mix of sun and cloud Friday and up to the mid-20s.
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3: Good morning. A 29-year-old man's been arrested in Truro in connection with a robbery in HRM. Truro police were asked yesterday morning by Halifax police to find a vehicle believed to be in the area, which they found unoccupied at a local residence just before 9 a.m. Police say the suspect tried to flee but was arrested without further incident. The man's being held in custody pending a court appearance on charges of assault causing bodily harm, forcible confinement, driving while prohibited, mischief under $5,000, and failure to comply with probation. The incident still under investigation. Police have confirmed they responded to a demonstration in Bedford Saturday linked to a white nationalist group. Police confirmed to Post Media they were called to a reported demonstration on Highway 102 overpass near the Bedford exit, but by the time officers arrived, the group had moved to a nearby parking lot. Police believe the group is linked to the Second Sons Canada Nationalist Club founded by Nova Scotian Jeremy McKenzie. The group's primary focus is the perceived threats against the status of white Canadians. There were no arrests or charges laid in connection with the demonstration. The incident did prompt Bedford South MLA Damian Stoyloff to issue a public statement saying, "There's no place for hatred, racism, or white nationalism in the community." A Halifax man facing charges for spray painting anti-Semitic graffiti in Halifax has been arrested for breaching bail conditions. 31-year-old Gazim Tapali and another man were arrested and charged in the fall with counts of mischief related to religious property, property mischief, and public incitement of hatred after anti-Semitic graffiti was spray painted on a pair of synagogues and a residence. The Chronicle Herald reports Tapali was arrested Friday after allegedly being in the south end of the city violating a condition of his bail. He spent the weekend in custody before being released on house arrest and stricter conditions Monday. He's due to make his next court appearance on the hate mischief charges tomorrow. Canada's calling on the U.S. and Mexico to renew the Continental Trade Agreement. Trade Minister Dominic LeBlanc sent a formal letter recommending the renewal of CUSMA as part of its mandatory review. LeBlanc then traveled to Washington yesterday to meet with U.S. Trade Representative Jamison Greer. And while formal Canada-U.S. negotiations have not yet begun, the U.S. and Mexico have started talks. In sports, the Golden Knights won the opening game of the Stanley Cup Final 5-4 in Carolina. On the Diamonds, Braves downed the Blue Jays 4-3. Baltimore beat Boston 4-2. Cleveland over the Yankees 9-4. Now you're up to date. I'm Daryl Good.
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3: Clearing this morning, leaving us with a sunny high around 20 today, 12 at the coast. Clear tonight, low 8. Sunny again tomorrow, windy and warm. The high up to 26 inland, 15 at the water. A mix of sun and cloud Friday and up to the mid-20s.

0: Total Africa, 89.9 The Wave. It's Get Up with Dominic Diamond. Yeah, the commute remains okay, although we are seeing some slowdown on the McKay, approach to the McKay rather, on the Cirque. It is just backed up to Burnside just now, but I'll keep half an eye on that. The other 1.5 eyes of mine are now turning towards the approaches to the peninsula of Halifax itself, and it is a bit slow the latter stretches of the Bye High, just as you're coming past Ashburn Golf Club before you hit Joseph Howe. It's not too bad coming in on the Bedford Highway. The exchange is all right. Up in Bedford is tickety tickety boo. Right, the 89.9 Wave Vogue Optical web poll yesterday asked you, what was the one yesterday? Do you homeschool your children? 80% said no, 15% yes, 6% considering it. I was very disappointed. There was one comment on the Facebook post, and it was someone who said, everybody should homeschool children like because of this, and they posted a picture of a classroom where they were making rainbow flags for Pride Month. And I'm like, really? Really? That? Show me on the doll where the rainbow flag hurt you. It's like, come on, man. Nothing to be afraid of a Pride Month. It's just people just allowed to express themselves and be themselves. They're not hurting you. Oh, you think because the kid drew a rainbow flag at school, they're going to come back and want to change gender or something like that. No, that's not how it works, you know. For 2 years, I spent studying Hitler for history. It didn't make me join the far right and become a Nazi, did it? Anyway, today the question is, Alberta and Quebec are considering separation. Should we think the same for Nova Scotia? 89.9wave.fm, have your say. Are you kidding me? There's one province that's proved it cannot look after itself. It's us. We're crippled financially. Our infrastructure's in tatters. We're cutting money for arts. 5 libraries closed down in the valley yesterday. All because of complete mismanagement of the increased population of the HRM, basically. Amalgamation was a swizzle. So many people putting new homes and new developments, having to drive downtown on roads that are badly maintained, leading to more cars in the HRM than the roads can sustain, instead of sensibly developing urban areas properly to cope with a population explosion that we wanted. You know, urban areas with shops you can walk to. Nothing worse for urban regeneration and sustainability than big swathes of houses with no local shops or bars. We've had bozo after bozo running this province. Not just the leaders, but the councillors as well. You know, so no. If it's up to them, listen, we'd give it a pretty good go of running Nova Scotia. You know, as a separate nation state. But the people that have governed this province in the past, no chance.
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7: Clearing this morning, leaving us with a sunny high around 20 today, 12 at the coast. Clear tonight, low 8. Sunny again tomorrow, windy and warm. The high up to 26 inland, 15 at the water. A mix of sun and cloud Friday and up to the mid-20s.
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Spin Doctors 2, Princes on 89.9 The Wave. Get up with Dominic Diamond. How are we doing today? I'll tell you what, you'll be a bit happier come this afternoon when that sun's right up in the sky leading towards a high of 18 degrees. You will get a chance to hit a patio after work today, I'm telling you. We had that thunder and lightning come out of nowhere yesterday, but no, it looks like it's going to stay away today. In terms of your commute, we have got to slow down on the circuit approaching the Mackay Bridge, just past Burnside though, so we've certainly seen worse than that. It's a little bit busy on the McDonald, the approaches as well around the Sportsplex, and that are pretty chunky. Coming in on the Halifax side, yeah, it's all right. It's a little bit slow Bedford, actually, now. That stretch of the 102 between Bedford and Bedford Common, if you're heading outbound, that's a little bit slow. Right, okay, so this is a big day for me every year, right? One of my most favourite days, because it is the anniversary of when the Beer Barrel Polka hit number one on the pop singles charts. And I'm a great believer in the fact that if we had more polka in the world,

0: Don't play this boring old music. 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Yes, we do.
1: Roll out the barrel.
0: It's the Wiggles.
1: We'll have a barrel of fun.
2: We'll have a barrel of fun.
1: Roll out the barrel.
2: Roll out the barrel.
0: They're so wiggly.
1: We got the blues on the run.
2: We got the blues on the run.
1: Sing, boom, terrera.
0: Yeah, that's got you, kids.

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1: What's that you're saying? Oh, that's too soft, too easy listening. It made you think you were one of those bland radio stations. You want something a little bit trendier, a little bit harder, a little bit darker, but still on a polka theme. All right, then. Here's Drown Out Dark with the polka.

0: There you go. 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One for all the Megadeth fans out there.
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1: Good morning. A community group is calling on Premier Tim Houston to meet with them over allegations Pictou County was targeted by his government because of its opposition to a pair of proposed gas plants. The group LEAP, Living Ecosystems and Power, says Pictou County received a significantly higher than expected provincial audit bill after municipal councillors unanimously requested a review of alternatives to the gas plants. Those plants in Salt Springs and Marshdale are being proposed as peak demand generating stations for the province. LEAP points out Pictou County was the only municipality targeted with such a provincial audit, and the inflated bill for it was delivered shortly after council called for that third-party review of the gas plants. LEAP says neither the Premier nor local MLA Marco McLeod have responded to council's request. A protest was held yesterday with more planned against the pending closure of libraries in the Valley. The Annapolis Valley Regional Library announced it will be closing 5 of its 11 branches as of July 20th due to stagnant provincial funding. The branches slated to close are in Kentville, Hansport, Lawrencetown, Middleton, and Port Williams. A read-in demonstration was held outside the Kentville office of Kings North MLA John Lohr yesterday, and more demonstrations are planned for Saturday. Lohr says the government has not cut funding to libraries, and the decision to close those 5 branches was ultimately made by the library board. 2 Mulgrave men are facing child porn-related charges after an RCMP search led to the seizure of guns and electronic evidence. Police began investigating in April after receiving information from an electronic service provider about suspicious transmissions linked to an address in Mulgrave. That led to a search of a home on Tower Road last week where electronic devices and 10 firearms were seized. 38-year-old William John Winchester Simpson is facing 4 counts related to child exploitation material. 48-year-old Joseph Harris Simpson is charged with possessing child exploitation material and unsafe firearms storage. Both men will be in court in Port Hawkesbury July 27th. Statistics Canada has started sending census takers door-to-door. The agency says millions of households have already responded and filled out their census forms online or by phone, but thousands of enumerators are now visiting homes that have not completed their census questionnaires. They carry official identification. Residents can also verify their IDs by calling the census helpline. StatsCan says the data helps guide decisions on programs and services across the country. In sports, the Stanley Cup Final got underway last night with the Golden Knights beating the Hurricanes 5-4. On the Diamonds, Blue Jays lost 4-3 in Atlanta, Orioles down the Red Sox 4-2 at Fenway, and Guardians beat the Yankees 9-4 in the Bronx. Now you're up to date. I'm Darrell Good.
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1: Clearing this morning, leaving us with a sunny high around 20 today, 12 at the coast. Clear tonight, low 8. Sunny again tomorrow, windy and warm. The high up to 26 inland, 15 at the water. A mix of sun and cloud Friday and up to the mid-20s.

Those Wang Chung are still having fun on 89.9 The Wave. It's Get Up with Dominic Diamond. It's exactly 8.10. In this edition of Dominic Teaches Kids Stuff, another job I'm going to tell you about where all you have to do is sniff. I know yesterday I told you about the whiskey guy. You might be thinking, come on, Dominic, we're only kids. We're not going to work sniffing whiskey. I fully accept that I was wrong yesterday. It happens sometimes. You got to be big enough to, you know, apologize. Anyway, I'm going to correct it after Spoons on the way.

Spoons, Old Emotions, 89.9 The Wave. It's Get Up with Dominic Diamond. Right, let's try and get you through this traffic. Hey, we've got busy spots, Windmill Road, either side of Akerley Boulevard. And then you might be thinking, well, instead of going down Akerley, I'll just go, you know, I'm going to go down Burnside rather than going down Windmill Road. And no, Burnside Drive's pretty busy as well. But that's as far back as the slowness goes if you're trying to get from Dartmouth to Halifax on the Mackay Bridge. That's not too bad. McDonald's not too bad as well either. Still slow coming in off the 102 into the west end of Halifax. That's backed up almost to Bears Lake. Definitely to Dumbrack now. In fact, I'm just seeing an incident there just before the turn off to Dumbrack. So that's going to make it even worse. And Barrington Street. Actually, Barrington Street's a bit slow today. Coming that little diagonal bit when Devonshire Avenue joins it just by the Irvine Shipyard buildings. Then, yeah, that's slow from that point all the way into Upper Water Street and Casino, Nova Scotia. Right, that was a little bit of traffic stramash, wasn't it? Thanks for being patient, kids. I appreciate it.

0: Yesterday I was telling you about Richard the Nose Patterson, who uses his nose every day as a whiskey noser or sniffer. Basically sniffs all the whiskey, makes sure it's the correct blend and it's maturing, otherwise he adds a little bit of, I don't know, hot sauce or whatever. I put that stuff on everything. And if you're thinking, well, listen, don't get me wrong, Dominic, I like the idea of smelling stuff for a living, but I don't think I would like whiskey. Can I say, first of all, you are correct. Don't ever, ever, ever taste whiskey, kids, until you're in your 20s at least, older preferably. If you try a sneaky sip of that stuff when you're a kid, I'm telling you now, it will be the most unimaginably disgusting thing you've ever tasted in your life, right? But as you get older, you learn to appreciate it, like seats on a bus. But if you're looking for a career in smelling and you don't fancy the whiskey, do you like meat, perchance, kids? How about ham? Well, you're sorted. You can go and become a calador in Spain, right? A calador is a meat sniffer. Now, this is a big deal, right? Because the jamón in Spain, the jamón ibérica, sells for like tons of money. Like a 18-pound ham bone in is $2,000. So you got to make sure that it smells right for that amount of money. I guess how many hams you have to smell a day? No, not 20. No, not 30. No, not 100. Right, no, 200. 200 hams a day you have to sniff. And that's just in the off-season, right? During the holiday season, it is 800. And each ham gets 4 sniffs. So that basically means you are sniffing ham 3,200 times a day. And this is why the job becomes available, because they burn out, right? They smell so much ham in such a short space of time. Eventually, they're like, no, that's it. I've had enough. I'm burnt out. I can't do any more. So if you are thinking that you could sniff ham 3,200 times a day, you go over to Spain and work as a calador.
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0: Diana Ross upside down, 89.9 The Wave. Get up with Dominic Diamond. Very slow on Barrington Street today. Basically backed up to the Irvine Shipbuilding plant all the way down to the casino. That is busy. You might want to think of alternatives, maybe going down Novalee, Gottingen, stuff like that. Robie Street, maybe. Robie Street's kind of busy just now. In terms of Dartmouth, that's all right. Both bridges are looking not too bad now. I'd say the McDonald one is slightly slower in terms of the approach. Nantucket Avenue, Weiss Road and everything like that is a bit chunky. It's a bit easier getting on the McKay if you carry on the Cirque. And the Halifax side, Bedford side, that's looking pretty good. On this day in 2010, Ron McLean saved a man from drowning in the Delaware River in Philadelphia. I love Ron McLean, not just for what he does on screen, but he is probably the best person to ever interview because he makes you feel completely at home. He does that amazing trick, and it's so simple, is that he will repeat your name when, if you ask him a question, well, Ron, you know, what was the best hockey match you ever saw? He will say, good question, Dominic, right? It's a little thing, but it makes you feel completely at ease. He's just so kind. You know, so he's almost deferential to the art of interviewing. As opposed to that Tara What's-Her-Face, she would just walk right into your studio when I was in Calgary. Oh, yeah, hi, it's me. Do you want to talk to me? No. So would Mayor Nenshi when he was the mayor in Calgary. I remember he, like, popped in and he went to do the radio station that was in the building and then his people came in. Would you like to interview Mayor Nenshi? No. What do you mean? I was like, no, I've got a full show planned. But it's Mayor Nenshi. I said, I don't care. I said, I've got a whole show of entertaining stuff planned. I'm not just going to bin it because a politician comes in. And the next day I lost my job. Now, that was nothing to do with me not interviewing Mayor Nenshi, right? It was to do with a horrible boss. But I told people, people say, was that because of you didn't interview Mayor Nenshi? And I did nothing to dispel that. I thought that was quite a good story to spread about me. It's like when I lost my job at CKBW on the South Shore in Bridgewater. And I had this great thing that I was allowed to do. I was one song every show called Dominic's Diamond. I got to pick. It could be absolutely anything, right? It's such a cool boss down there. And I played the Smiths' How Soon Is Now. And it was the 9.5 minute version of it, the 12-inch version. And the next day, I got fired. But it was only because of cutbacks. But the story kind of spread to the UK and it got legs, and basically the story spread that I got fired from a small rural radio station in Canada for playing a 9.5 minute version of a Smith song. I thought that was the coolest fake story ever about me.
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5: Clearing this morning, leaving us with a sunny high around 20 today, 12 at the coast. Clear tonight, low 8. Sunny again tomorrow, windy and warm. The high up to 26 inland, 15 at the water. A mix of sun and cloud Friday and up to the mid-20s.

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4: Good morning. A 29-year-old man's been arrested in Truro in connection with a robbery in HRM. Truro police were asked yesterday morning by Halifax police to find a vehicle believed to be in the area, which they found unoccupied at a local residence just before 9 a.m. Police say the suspect tried to flee but was arrested without further incident. The man's being held in custody pending a court appearance on charges of assault causing bodily harm, forcible confinement, driving while prohibited, mischief under $5,000, and failure to comply with probation. The incident's still under investigation. Police have confirmed they responded to a demonstration in Bedford Saturday linked to a white nationalist group. Police confirmed to Post Media they were called to a reported demonstration on Highway 102 overpass near the Bedford exit, but by the time officers arrived, the group had moved to a nearby parking lot. Police believe the group is linked to the Second Sons Canada Nationalist Club, founded by Nova Scotian Jeremy McKenzie. The group's primary focus is the perceived threats against the status of white Canadians. There were no arrests or charges laid in connection with the demonstration. The incident did prompt Bedford South MLA Damian Stoyloff to issue a public statement saying, "There's no place for hatred, racism, or white nationalism in the community." A Halifax man facing charges for spray painting anti-Semitic graffiti in Halifax has been arrested for breaching bail conditions. 31-year-old Gazim Tapali and another man were arrested and charged in the fall with counts of mischief related to religious property, property mischief, and public incitement of hatred after anti-Semitic graffiti was spray painted on a pair of synagogues and a residence. The Chronicle Herald reports Tapali was arrested Friday after allegedly being in the south end of the city violating a condition of his bail. He spent the weekend in custody before being released on house arrest and stricter conditions Monday. He's due to make his next court appearance on the hate mischief charges tomorrow. Canada's calling on the U.S. and Mexico to renew the Continental Trade Agreement. Trade Minister Dominic LeBlanc sent a formal letter recommending the renewal of CUSMA as part of its mandatory review. LeBlanc then traveled to Washington yesterday to meet with U.S. Trade Representative Jamieson Greer. And while formal Canada-U.S. negotiations have not yet begun, the U.S. and Mexico have started talks. In sports, the Golden Knights won the opening game of the Stanley Cup Final 5-4 in Carolina. On the Diamonds, Braves downed the Blue Jays 4-3. Baltimore beat Boston 4-2. Cleveland over the Yankees 9-4. Now you're up to date. I'm Daryl Good.
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4: Clearing this morning, leaving us with a sunny high around 20 today, 12 at the coast. Clear tonight, low 8. Sunny again tomorrow, windy and warm. The high up to 26 inland, 15 at the water. A mix of sun and cloud Friday and up to the mid-20s.

0: Hot child in that city, Nick Gilder on 89.9 away. We've got up with Dominic Diamond. Still slow getting into the West End on the 102. That's backed up almost to Dumbracken now. It's getting a little bit easier, easing a little bit on the McDonald Bridge as well, and on the circle approaching the McKay Bridge. Right, so the 89.9 Revoke Optical Web Bowl today is asking you, Alberta and Quebec are considering separation. Should we think the same for Nova Scotia? Go to 89.9wave.fm, have your say. I guess if we kind of separated, I've already said I don't think we could do it on our own, but we could always join another country. You know the way those Maple Maggas want Alberta to join Trump's America, right? Maybe, not wanting us to join America. Heavens forfend. When Scotland finally gets independence from the UK, then Nova Scotia could join Scotland. We'd have a Scotland on either side of the Atlantic. We'd stride the Atlantic like a kilted colossus. You know, we over here, we'd get the benefit of Scotland's oil reserves. Old Scotland gets the benefit of Nova Scotia's wind farms, wave turbines, minerals. And when you think about the design, right, Scotland on one side, Nova Scotia on the other, it's not that different from the design of the HRM, is it? It's just a bigger body of water separating the two parts. Instead of the Bedford Basin, it's the Atlantic Ocean. We just need a bigger McKay Bridge.
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2: Clearing this morning, leaving us with a sunny high around 20 today, 12 at the coast. Clear tonight, low 8. Sunny again tomorrow, windy and warm. The high up to 26 inland, 15 at the water. A mix of sun and cloud Friday and up to the mid-20s.
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0: Fine Young Cannibals on 89.9 The Wave. It's going up with opening time at 10 to 9. Do you ever wonder how they make screws? With a Whipple. Oh yeah, on this day in 1856, the wonderfully named Cullen Whipple invented a machine for making screws, and it was called the Whipple. A brilliant thing, eh? Cullen Whipple, what a name. Probably the best named inventor ever. I used to think Nikola Tesla was the coolest named inventor, but now it's the name of those horrible cars made by that Nazi saluting hate machine who pokes his nose in where it's not welcome. So that's ruined forever for me. But I like Cullen Whipple. I like the name of the guy who invented the chicken wing as well. Charlie Chicken Wing. Yeah, you do? Yeah, that was the name of the guy. Charlie Chicken Wing. Grew up in Buffalo. I know, what were the chances of that one?
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0: 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Get up with Dominic Diamond. About to start the music marathon. Track two. What clue can I get? Oh, there's an interesting one, track two, because people think the song's about a woman. It's not. The woman is a metaphor for living in Toronto. Yeah. And one of the most famous banjo kind of driven songs, even though the band did not have a banjo player, the lick was written on the guitar, right? And they were working on it, and when they played it live, it's always guitar. But then when they got into the studio, the guitarist was like, hang on a sec, I think the banjo might give this a neat little texture. So he literally found a banjo, he played it in guitar tuning, and it became one of the most famous banjo-driven tunes of all time. What song is that? It's track two of your music marathon, which starts now.
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It's Get Up with Dominic Diamond, 9:12. Before that, the Stampeders, Sweet City Woman. That was the song I teased by saying it's not about a woman. No, it's a metaphor for living in Toronto. The guys were from Calgary. That was a song they wrote about being in the big city. Yeah. And also I said that originally it wasn't written on a banjo. It was written on a guitar, performed live on a guitar. It was only in the studio that they thought, you know what, let's have, the banjo will give it a kind of old school sitting on the porch feel. And it became one of the best banjo-driven tracks of all time. Toronto on the Wave.

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Nine away, get up with Dominic Diamond, 9:32. I'm aware that yesterday at this time I said it was going to be nice and sunny and warm. You could sit outside late afternoon. I know I didn't see the thunder and lightning coming, but today I tell you it's going to be fine. 18 degrees, mix of sun and cloud. Sit outside, read a book, take the dog for a walk, sorted.

Phil Collins, The Studio on 89.9 The Wave. One of those songs where The Studio was a made-up word that was just a placeholder when he was writing the song. Doesn't mean anything. Could have used any kind of word in there. Imagine if he'd actually used, instead of The Studio, he'd called it 89.9 The Wave. You know, he was just thinking, you know, 89.9 The Wave. And then every other radio station, when they played it, would basically be advertising our station, eh? That's a bit of alternative history for you there that could have happened. Oof. Forget about going back in time and killing Hitler when he's a baby. I want to go back in time when Phil Collins was writing The Studio. Tell him to say 89.9 The Wave instead. Ah well, TLC on The Wave.

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Smokey Robinson and the Miracles on 89.9 The Wave. That's it for me, Dominic Diamond, for another day. I am out and about in the community again today doing the Wanderers weekly recording. 7 for 7:30 p.m. at the Wanderers offices, corner of Sackville Street and Bell Road, downtown. If you want to come and say hi, I'm interviewing Miguel Aria, a really cool, classy young graduate of the Valencia La Liga Academy. He plays for the Wanderers now. Hopefully see you there. Cheers. Summer.

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5: Clearing this morning, leaving us with a sunny high around 20 today, 12 at the coast. Clear tonight, low 8. Sunny again tomorrow, windy and warm. The high up to 26 inland, 15 at the water. A mix of sun and cloud Friday and up to the mid-20s.
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4: Mainly sunny this afternoon, a high of 20 for tonight. Clear skies, a low of 8 degrees overnight. Thursday, mainly sunny, high tomorrow of 26. And for Friday, a mix of sun and cloud and a high of 26.
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1: Mainly sunny this afternoon, a high of 20. For tonight, clear skies, a low of 8 degrees overnight. Thursday, mainly sunny, high tomorrow of 26. And for Friday, a mix of sun and cloud and a high of 26.
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4: Mainly sunny this afternoon, a high of 20. For tonight, clear skies, a low of 8 degrees overnight. Thursday, mainly sunny, high tomorrow of 26. And for Friday, a mix of sun and cloud, and a high of 26.
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Marty Benshaw, Legendary Heart, Something to Live For. Bon Jovi, before that, Living on a Prayer. I'm Nathan. Good afternoon. Here's Rod Stewart.

0: greatest hit for the Maritimes and Madonna into the groove. Barenaked Ladies 1 week. And Rod Stewart, Do You Think I'm Sexy? One of the best shows I've seen, and I was surprised by it. Rod Stewart was in his heyday when I was really, really young, or even before I was born. Okay, so my parents listened to Rod Stewart. I was 2 or 3 when I was first listening. And it wasn't here, but they were coming to the city I was living in. So I brought my parents and my aunt to see the show because they, I remember, you know, they would always tell me stories about me with their Rod Stewart records. And I got to tell you, it was phenomenal. It was a great show. Unfortunately, he had to cancel a couple of dates in his Vegas stint, recovering from a cold or a sinus thing. And he is going to be touring and still doing his Vegas residency this summer. So hopefully he'll be able to stay healthy because he puts on one heck of a show.
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0: Standing in the Dark. That is Platinum Blonde Critics Hits for the Maritimes and Cher Believe, the hottest song of 1999. It came out in 98, but it was the hottest song. I was a DJ, you know, parties, weddings, that sort of thing. And everyone had to hear Believe, and it held the record for the longest stint between number one hits. Yep, that's right. It was a slow build. It was. First charted at number 99 in 98 and climbed to number 1 March 13, 99. So, yeah, it became the biggest hit. And the Beach Boys went 22 years between Good Vibrations and Kokomo. Well, this went 25 years between Dark Lady and Believe.
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2: Mainly sunny this afternoon, a high of 20 for tonight. Clear skies, a low of 8 degrees overnight. Thursday, mainly sunny, high tomorrow of 26. And for Friday, a mix of sun and cloud and a high of 26.

0: Alanis Morissette and Head Over Feet's Greatest Hits for the Maritimes. My name is Nathan. Good afternoon, and here we go. It is the 89.9 The Wave Vogue Optical Web Poll question. Should we think about separating from Canada? Alberta and Quebec are considering it. Should we? Well, I don't know. What do you think? You know what? I'm going to keep my yap shut on this one. Just vote. Have your say at 899thewave.fm.
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Greatest hits for the Maritimes and a great big C ordinary day. Bill Medley kicking off 3 o'clock along with Jennifer Warnes. I've had the time of my life. Well, hope you're having a time today. Here's Bill Collins in the air tonight.

0: I Will Survive, Gloria Gaynor, greatest hits for the Maritimes, and this kid survived in grade seven, a kid in seventh grade, and because it's an American story, well, seventh grade, not grade seven, saved a classmate's life. Jermaine Whitehead rushed over to his friend. He swallowed a piece of gum. Well, he didn't swallow it. I guess he half-swallowed it because it got lodged in his throat. Jermaine performed an abdominal thrust and dislodged the gum. Are we not saying Heimlich anymore? Is there something inappropriate about that now? I don't know. I can't keep up. Anyway, his friend is fine. He's fine. And he received a life-saving award for literally saving his friend's life. So if you do that at grade seven, or pardon me, seventh grade, what great things could you do in the future?
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0: If you could read my mind, stars on 54, greatest hit for the Maritimes. I think most of us have done it at some point in our life. We had one too many and did something regrettable. And just hopefully that regrettable thing was mendable, whether it be with a friend, a relationship, or property, you know, hopefully. But if you have one too many now and you try to hop on a plane, not only could you get kicked off that plane, you could be banned from flying. Yep, airlines are considering banning drunk and abusive passengers. Under a proposed plan, there would be a list. You would go on a list that would be shared with all of the airlines. So if you, I don't know, and I think this is an American story, so if they use, let's say, Delta or American or Air Canada WestJet, if you do something on one flight, you will be shared on a list with every airline, and you just won't be able to buy a ticket.
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2: Clear skies this evening and overnight, low of 8. For Thursday, mainly sunny, high tomorrow of 26, cooler high of 15 along parts of the coast. And for Friday, a mix of sun and cloud and a high of 26.

0: Tom Cochran in the big league. Greatest hits for the Maritimes. I'm Nathan. Good afternoon. And hey, next week we got something pretty special for you. Celebrating 40 years, some big albums, and we are going to feature them in classic albums top to bottom, playing every album from start to finish. Songs you rarely hear on the radio, or maybe you've never heard them on the radio. And we're going to have that Monday nights for you at 6 o'clock. And the theme is albums turning 40 in 2026. So that would mean they came out in 1986, as did Genesis' Invisible Touch. We're going to get that one started. That's going to start off the week. Madonna's in there, Peter Gabriel, Huey Lewis. So let us go take a look at our website to check out the full schedule at 899thewave.fm.
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1: Good afternoon. Farm income in Nova Scotia improved in 2025, but most farmers were still in the red. Data released by Stats Canada for realized net farm income, which represents the actual profits or losses received, shows Nova Scotia farmers lost $14 million in 2025. That was an improvement over the $53 million in losses posted by Nova Scotia farmers in 2024. Nova Scotia is the only province in Canada where farmers routinely post losses. Last time the agriculture industry turned a profit in the province was 2016.

0: Across Canada, farm income dropped slightly by about $28 million to $8.34 billion last year. Data shows many farmers realized higher prices for what they produce, especially livestock farmers, but big jumps in the price of fertilizer and other costs saw operating expenses increase by 5.1% in 2025. Nova Scotia Health says it's increasing blood collection appointments as patients needing tests grow increasingly frustrated. Health Authority cut the available blood draw appointments in the central zone in half after rolling out the new one-person, one-record system in May. The move was to give staff time to train and adjust to the new system. However, that left even some of those needing urgent blood tests unable to book an appointment and waiting for weeks. Nova Scotia Health says it's now gradually increasing the number of available appointments by 10% a week, with the goal of resuming full capacity before the end of June. A New Ross man wanted on a province-wide warrant has been arrested. RCMP say 42-year-old Gavin Kyle Levy is now in custody. Levy had been wanted on an assault charge. Some residents in Musquodoboit Harbor are still hoping they'll be able to save their former high school and use it as a community center. School closed back in February of last year when students moved to East Chesicook. Musquodoboit Harbor Chamber of Commerce had hoped to convert the building into a community center to host businesses, non-for-profits, and government services. However, earlier this month, the Birches Nursing Home submitted a proposal to the province to tear it down and build a new nursing home on the site. Mike McKinnon, chair of the Chamber of Commerce, tells CBC he understands a new nursing home is needed, but says it doesn't make sense to tear down a building that can be easily repurposed. He says consultations with residents produced hundreds of ideas for the existing building, including affordable housing, health services, sports facilities, skills training, and others. Nova Scotians are invited to Government House in Halifax later this month for the Lieutenant Governor's annual garden party. Lieutenant Governor Mike Savage and his wife Darlene will host the free public event on June 17th from 2 to 5 p.m. at their historic residence on Barrington Street in downtown Halifax. No invitation is required. Guests can meet the Lieutenant Governor and Ms. Savage, enjoy refreshments and music, and tour the grounds. The annual tradition, inspired by garden parties at Buckingham Palace, has been welcoming Nova Scotians and visitors to the Lieutenant Governor's residence for more than a century now. Northumberland Ferries says it has a backup ferry in place now for the route between Nova Scotia and PEI this summer. The MV Sabrina docked in Wood Island's PEI last week and will be pushed into service if there are any issues with either the MV Northumberland or the MV Confederation for the trip to and from Cariboo, Nova Scotia. Ferry service has seen multiple interruptions in recent years following a fire that left the MV Holiday Island unusable in 2022 and mechanical issues to its other ferries in 2024. Transport Canada had reported a deal was in place for the construction of a new ferry for the route, but work on that ferry has reportedly been stalled since last summer. A Royal Canadian Legion in Cape Breton has been fined, with two of its members banned from holding lottery licenses following an investigation into its Chase the Ace draw. In its decision released on Friday, the Nova Scotia Alcohol, Gaming, Fuel, and Tobacco Division found the Legion in Glace Bay violated multiple lottery regulations and rules under the Gaming Control Act. Investigators identified a discrepancy of over $6,800 in a jackpot payout and found lottery proceeds were used for general expenses rather than being kept in a dedicated account as required. The province also found some of the Legion's financial records for the Chase the Ace draw were incomplete or missing. Legion was fined $250, while the two lottery license holders for the Legion, Tom Kennedy and Robert Mounts, have been prohibited from holding a lottery license or from being involved in lottery operations in any way for the next 3 years. The province has granted an interested oil and gas company more time to post the required deposit for two offshore exploration licenses. Canada Nova Scotia Offshore Energy Regulator awarded the two licenses worth more than $210 million to Inceptio Oil and Gas Limited back in April. Under the licenses, the company had until June 1st to make a $52.5 million deposit. It failed to do so. The company has now been granted an extension on the deposit until August 5th. In sports in the majors, the Blue Jays are looking to snap a three-game skid when they continue their series tonight in Atlanta. And Game 1 of the NBA Finals goes tonight in San Antonio with the Spurs facing the Knicks. Now you're up to date. I'm Jeff Goodfellow.
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0: Clear skies this evening and overnight, low of 8. For Thursday, mainly sunny, high tomorrow of 26, cooler high of 15 along parts of the coast. And for Friday, a mix of sun and cloud and a high of 26. Halifax traffic, no recent accidents being reported and no major issues on the roads, just some early backup and delays on Barrington and North, but nothing really out of the ordinary elsewhere.

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Greatest hits for the Maritimes. Now Four Seasons, December 1963.

0: Jane Child, Don't Want to Fall in Love, greatest hits for the Maritimes. I'm Nathan. Hope you're doing well. Now, I want to preface this by saying I always support getting something from your local store or your local shop versus going on Amazon and picking it up. Now, we all have Amazon accounts and we all buy stuff off the platform. You know, 10 o'clock Sunday night, you're looking at this. 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They're talking about Prime Days, which are some point this month. The deals are focusing on grocery and household essentials. Usually you get stuff on, 50% off a Fire Stick, and you get all these electronics and gadgets and impulse buys. Apparently now they're going to, look at lowering prices of some essentials. So like I said, get it local if you can, but if you can't and you can save a few bucks, it's just interesting how even Amazon is changing their focus on their big sale.
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1: You can't touch this. You can't touch this. You can't touch this.

0: MC Hammer, you can't touch this. Greatest hits for the Maritimes, and there's going to be more industries touched by AI than we think. There's a company. Now, it's not for us. We can't get our house clean for free. It's going on in New York City. A company is offering to do just that, get professional cleaners into your home, and they're going to clean houses for free. Of course, there is a catch. Participants must allow the company to record the cleaning process. They're going to mind your privacy, you know, family photos and stuff like that. But what they want to do is they want to teach AI how to clean a house so they can then program robots to do it. Yep. Fiction becomes reality. We're all going to have our own Rosie. That's the robot from the Jetsons, right? We're all going to have our own Rosie before long.
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2: Clear skies this evening and overnight, low of 8. For Thursday, mainly sunny. High tomorrow of 26, cooler high of 15 along parts of the coast. And for Friday, a mix of sun and cloud and a high of 26.

0: Kids Wanna Rock, greatest hits for the Maritimes. How about Deep Purple in Kansas? Is that rocking enough for you? Now, the show's a few months away. If I tell you August the 15th, oh, that's August. Summer's over then. We're going to get there soon. Yep, it's like, 72 days away or something like that. It goes quick. Anyway, they're going to be at Scotiabank Center. We're coming up to 5, getting set for the All Ladies Feel Good Drive Home. ABBA is next.
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1: Good afternoon. The Cape Breton Regional Police are investigating a fatal stabbing in Whitney Pier that left one man dead this morning. Officers responded to Friedrich Street in Whitney Pier around 11:30 a.m. this morning and found a man suffering from stab wounds. He was taken to hospital but later died of his injuries. Police say a suspect vehicle fled the scene and was followed towards New Waterford before officers ended the pursuit for safety reasons. The vehicle was later located and stopped near Orangedale around 1 p.m. this afternoon, and two men were arrested. No other details have been released, with the Major Crime Unit still investigating. A new report from Food Banks Canada gives Nova Scotia failing grades in several key areas. 2026 Poverty Report Card shows 26% of Nova Scotians are vulnerable to food insecurity and gives the province an F for poverty measures taken. The province also received a grade of D for experience of poverty, which looks at things like housing affordability and cost of living. Feed Nova Scotia says the findings confirm long-standing affordability pressures are worsening and too many Nova Scotian households are now struggling to meet basic needs. Executive Director Ash Avery is calling the situation a public policy crisis. Organization is calling for higher assistance rates, stronger programs, and a renewed poverty reduction plan with clear targets and accountability. Farm income in Nova Scotia improved in 2025, but most farmers were

0: still in the red. Data released by Stats Canada for realized net farm income, which represents the actual profits or losses received, shows Nova Scotia farmers lost $14 million in 2025. That was an improvement over the $53 million in losses posted by Nova Scotia farmers in 2024. Nova Scotia is the only province in Canada where farmers routinely post losses. Last time the agriculture industry turned a profit in the province was 2016. Across Canada, farm income dropped slightly by about $28 million to $8.34 billion last year. Data shows many farmers realized higher prices for what they produce, especially livestock farmers, but big jumps in the price of fertilizer and other costs saw operating expenses increase by 5.1% in 2025. Nova Scotia Health says it's increasing blood collection appointments as patients needing tests grow increasingly frustrated. Health Authority cut the available blood draw appointments in the central zone in half after rolling out the new one-person, one-record system in May. The move was to give staff time to train and adjust to the new system. However, that left even some of those needing urgent blood tests unable to book an appointment and waiting for weeks. Nova Scotia Health says it's now gradually increasing the number of available appointments by 10% a week, with the goal of resuming full capacity before the end of June. Nova Scotians are invited to Government House in Halifax later this month for the Lieutenant Governor's annual garden party. Lieutenant Governor Mike Savage and his wife Darlene will host the free public event on June 17th from 2 to 5 p.m. at their historic residence on Barrington Street in downtown Halifax. No invitation is required. Guests can meet the Lieutenant Governor and Ms. Savage, enjoy refreshments and music, and tour the grounds. The annual tradition, inspired by garden parties at Buckingham Palace, has been welcoming Nova Scotians and visitors to the Lieutenant Governor's residence for more than a century now. A Royal Canadian Legion in Cape Breton has been fined, with two of its members banned from holding lottery licenses following an investigation into its Chase the Ace draw. In its decision released on Friday, the Nova Scotia Alcohol, Gaming, Fuel, and Tobacco Division found the Legion in Glace Bay violated multiple lottery regulations and rules under the Gaming Control Act. Investigators identified a discrepancy of over $6,800 in a jackpot payout and found lottery proceeds were used for general expenses rather than being kept in a dedicated account as required. Province also found some of the Legion's financial records for the Chase the Ace draw were incomplete or missing. Legion was fined $250, while the two lottery license holders for the Legion, Tom Kennedy and Robert Mounts, have been prohibited from holding a lottery license or from being involved in lottery operations in any way for the next 3 years. The province has granted an interested oil and gas company more time to post the required deposit for two offshore exploration licenses. Canada Nova Scotia Offshore Energy Regulator awarded the two licenses worth more than $210 million to Inceptio Oil and Gas Limited back in April. Under the licenses, the company had until June 1st to make a $52.5 million deposit. It failed to do so. The company has now been granted an extension on the deposit until August 5th. In sports in the majors, the Blue Jays are looking to snap a three-game skid when they continue their series tonight in Atlanta. And game one of the NBA Finals goes tonight in San Antonio with the Spurs facing the Knicks. Now you're up to date. I'm Jeff Goodfellow.
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0: Clear skies this evening and overnight, low of 8. For Thursday, mainly sunny, high tomorrow of 26, cooler high of 15 along parts of the coast. And for Friday, a mix of sun and cloud and a high of 26. Halifax traffic, lots of volume-related backups and also an accident to be aware of. That one happened just about 15 minutes ago on Nantucket around the bus terminal there. So it is causing some issues for traffic coming off the McDonald on the Dartmouth side. You can expect that to cause some issues for a while yet. Elsewhere, it's just busy and backed up. Barrington and North are particularly bad at the moment.
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greatest hits for the Maritimes and the All Ladies Feel Good Drive Home. Simply Red, if you don't know me by now, Denise Williams as well. And let's hear it for the boy. Tina Turner now, Typical Male.

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0: 8 seconds, Kiss You, and It's Dangerous. Greatest hits for the Maritimes and Taco Putting on the Ritz. Wrapping up the All Ladies Feel Good Drive Home. We call it the Feel Good Drive Home, and there's a horribly disturbing story about on this day in 80s history. Derek and the Dominoes drummer has a moment with a hammer and a knife and his mother. We're going to leave it at that. He co-wrote the band's biggest hit, Layla. Anyway, on this day in 1983, he gets sentenced to life in prison. Tom Hanks plays a memorable duet of Heart and Soul and Chopsticks on a foot-operated electronic keyboard in the comedy Big. There we go. We're getting back to some fun. Queen hits number one with their 13th album, The Miracle. And the Fine Young Cannibals have a number one album, The Raw and The Cooked, on this day in 1989.
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2: 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This is going to be a cautionary tale. The Very Hungry Caterpillar is going to have a horrible heart attack on his birthday. Great teaching book. But no, he turns into a butterfly. A beautiful butterfly. After eating all that stuff, what kind of message is that? Eat like a pig, kids, and you'll become beautiful.
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0: Greatest hits for the Maritimes, Gow, and all the lovers in the world, and Neil Diamond, Sweet Caroline. It's no secret, prices have gone up, and they always go up, but significantly over the years. And now, though, people are starting to cut back. Usually, people would cut back on other things. They're okay at the grocery store, the gas pumps, that sort of thing. But people are taking a long, hard look, and some things they are cutting are the delicious things. Steak, cutting back on steak. Ever tried to buy a ribeye these days? That's going to set you back. Cutting back on bacon, coffee, and this isn't a good one to cut back on, but fresh seafood is also on the list. People are swapping brand names for the store brands. Store brands should be seeing an uptick in sales versus the big name brands because, you know, dollars here and there, they add up to significant amount of money.
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2: Clear skies this evening and overnight, low of 8. For Thursday, mainly sunny, high tomorrow of 26, cooler high of 15 along parts of the coast. And for Friday, a mix of sun and cloud and a high of 26.
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0: Luba, Let It Go, greatest hits for the Maritimes. Lionel Richie All Night Long and Mark Morrison, Love It, Return of the Mac. I'm Nathan. Enjoy your evening. 89.9 The Wave, Vogue Optical Web Poll question. I don't know. And the answer for this one is a no-brainer to me. It's the 89.9 The Wave, Vogue Optical Web Poll question. Should Nova Scotia consider leaving Canada? Huh. Alberta's considering. Quebec is always considering it. Should Nova Scotia consider it? Again. My choice on that one was easy. How about yours at 899thewave.fm?
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1: Clear skies this evening and overnight, low of 8. For Thursday, mainly sunny, high tomorrow of 26, cooler high of 15 along parts of the coast. And for Friday, a mix of sun and cloud and a high of 26.

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1: 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Generations of kids reared on the horrible lessons of the very hungry caterpillar. I think it's the worst book to ever give children. 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It's got 16 legs. Sure, I know 10 of them are temporary legs that disappear when the caterpillar becomes a butterfly, but still, 6 legs. Come on, go for a run, lazy, hungry, fatty caterpillar. 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